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Lifeguard medical rescue landing zone at Pebbly Beach with Patrol 55.

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Engine 184, Quint 187, Squad 182, Battalion 15, traffic collision reported, persons trapped. Westbound 10, west of the 57 freeway, CHP en route. Engine and Squad 101 injury, 548 West 8th Street.

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Engine 21, Squad 161, overdose with sheriff en route. 4162 West 168th Street.

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Quint 147 squad 41, traffic collision ALS, eastbound 105 west of the 710.

31 splitting 8635 Somerset Boulevard. Engine 136, residential fire alarm 40516 25th Street West. Engine 148, squad 54, medical rescue in 147, California Avenue, across the Los Flores Boulevard.

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Engine 83, squad 6, KLF 28819 at Gunturf Road at the boarding chair. 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

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Engine of squad 100, traffic collision, pedestrian involved, Ardmore Avenue, across the Pier Avenue.

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Engine 21 Squad 161, difficulty breathing, 16119 Prairie Avenue, Unit 2.

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Engine 93, assault 37531, Wesley Court, stage for Sheriff and Ralph. Engine 33, chest pain, 44916, 10th Street West, apartment 235. 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Engine 102, squad 101, drowning 935 West Occidental Drive, PD en route.

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Houston 236, squad 124, difficulty breathing in 73, 25047, Avenue of Vita, zero pump scene. Engine in squad 119, difficulty breathing, 2519, Crooked Creek Drive.

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Engine 131, traffic collision, VLS in 93, 47th Street East, crossing East Avenue S.

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Enter 37, squad 93, chest pain at 37th, 931 East Avenue, Q12, apartment 118. Enter 31, fire alarm 12124, Bullis Road,

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Engine 53, squad 106, Sick ALS, 30828, Via La Cresta Road. Engine 18, difficulty breathing, 105th Street, cross the Freeman Avenue.

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Engine 167, squad 87, injury LS 4150 La Madera Avenue.

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Attention 103, outdoor fire in 40 is 8890 East Whittier Boulevard. 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

Dispatches 80, 136, Quint 24, Squad 37, Copter 21, Battalion 17, USAR Task Force 136, utilize Command 13-1-3 for the vehicle over the side, Crown Valley Road, cross the Soledad Canyon.

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Engine 115, outside investigation, Allura Avenue, across the Harvard Drive. Engine Squad 98, injury ALS, Lakewood Boulevard, across the Rosecrans. Squad 119, with engine 145 in route, traffic collision ALS, Pathfinder Road, across the Blanford Drive. Engine Squad 87, injury ALS, 408 South Orange Blossom Avenue, sheriff on scene.

attention to Squad 149 and Quint 126, Battalion 6, utilize traffic collision, person stop, southbound 5 north of Templin Highway.

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Station 192, La Harbor 1, difficulty breathing, Lambert Road, cross the Harbor Boulevard. 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

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Engine 95, vehicle fire, 135th Street, cross the main, sharpen up.

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Engine 146 can cancel.

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Road, south of Fraser, Mountain Park Road. Engine 186, squad 101, unconscious, 241 West Santa Fe Street. Engine and squad 182, overdose, 915 West Holt Avenue. Quint 153, squad 154, person sick, 1161 East Covina Boulevard.

Engine 18, person 6, Century Boulevard, Freeman Avenue. Engine and patrol 114, assault 15833, Lanfair Avenue. Station sheriff. Engine at 95, squad 116, injury 15535, South McKinley Avenue. Engine 54, assault 10800, South Wright Road.

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Engine 8, back injury, 1017 North Genesee Avenue, Unit 5.

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Engine 14-91, hang up, 10103, South Denker Avenue.

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Engine 37 squad 93, chest pain 2629 East Avenue F.

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Engine 167, squad 29, CSW 14050, Rockway Drive. Point 166, squad 90, overdose, 2440, Mountain Road. Engine 157, Engine Patrol 78, Rubbish Fire. 15358, Cali.

Flight 153, Flight 64, engines 85, 154, 150, 161, 64, squad 154, battalion 16 and 2, apartment house fire, 153's district, 4900 North Grand Avenue, unit 325, command 32.

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Sheriff en route at happy hours. Engine squad 119, traffic collision ALS, northbound 57 at Pathfinder, CHP en route at the off-ramp.

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Engine 23, squad 98, difficulty breathing, Bellflower Boulevard, Park Street.

Engine 112, Engine and Squad 130, traffic was in the Alez, Sheriff and Route 93 West, Avenue C10. Kelly repeating for Engine 112, traffic was in the Alez, Sheriff and Route 93 West, Avenue C10.

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Exit 34, Bills, traffic collision 30s, 18918 Norwalk Boulevard. 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

Engine 162 out there, fire east on 105 west of Vermont. Here's a sign of the grass B in 78, so it'll be a Dalton incident. Command on LA County V2, are you repeating V2?

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Engine Patrol 97, Squad 32, traffic collision, San Gabriel Cannon Road, East Fork Road. 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

Edges Fall and 34th, KLS 42748, 25th Street West. Engine 117, residential fire alarm, 1704 East Holguin Street.

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Enter 68, flood 88, difficulty breathing, 22277 Mulholland Highway. Engines flood 92, seizure, 36710 Dunford Avenue.

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Engine 233, engine 117, water tender 117 for a grass fire, 450 to 1 Spearman. Engine 24, squad 884, 6-3-4-1-1 5th Street West. Quint squad 161, 6-4-2-0-4-1 29th Street.

Helicopter 21, traffic collision on Angeles Crest Highway, New Combs Ranch. Roger 125, squad 88, SIC 4064, Yankee Drive. Engine squad 6, cardiac arrest, 25344, Pennsylvania. Engine 168, traffic collision, Durfee and Poinsettia Street.

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Engine 93 squad 92 sick 4444 Avenue R.

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Engine 25, Engine 103, Squad 28, traffic collision with fire, northbound 605 at Whittier.

Engine 62, squad 101, traffic collision, Glendora Ridge, Sunset Ridge. Engine 165, carbon monoxide alarm, 6237 Orchard Avenue.

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Engine 22 fire alarm 6135 East Whittier Boulevard. Engine 117 Squad 33 unconscious, 44152 Acacia. Engine 131 Assault 3159 East Vermilion Lane.

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And then switch to command 40. Quinn 15891, hang up 1050 West Cassidy Street.

to 152 Flight 54 Diabetic, 17028 Queenside Drive. Squad 158, difficulty breathing with Queen en route, 1050 West Cassidy Street.

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Engine 160, Squad 161, Segala, 4941 West 139th Street. Engine 165, Bulos Traffic Vision, State Street at Gage Avenue.

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Engine 121, Squad 187, seizure, 534, Hacienda Lane.

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Engine 8, fire alarm 8300 West Sunset Boulevard. Engine 37, injury BLS 222 East Palmdale Boulevard. Engine 193, CKLS 6546 Lasserson Drive.

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Engine 115 has an investigation, North Country 605. Engine 67, structure fire, 71s, 4355 South Ocean View Drive. Switch to command 40 units en route. Engine squad 49, difficulty breathing, La Mirada Boulevard, Excelsior Drive. Engine patrol 124, squad 73, abdominal pain, 26877 North Trinity Road, room 3.

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And then 233 is calling 30 overdose 543 with 7 to H13.

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Engine 42 Squad 47 CKLS 4619 North Rosemead Boulevard.

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1: Traffic collision, persons trapped, 7th Street East, E7, okay?
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Engine Patrol 91, Exposure, Hacienda Boulevard, Cleveland Road. Engine 5141, Squad 118, KLS, 17550, Eastern Road, Unit A. Engine 1247, KLS, 3146, Compass Avenue, Unit A.

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Engine 96, flood 20, unconscious, 10932, Carmenita Road, room 401.

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Engine 5141, Squad 61, traffic collision, pedestrian involved, 17458 Colima.

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And then squad 151, injury 160, Vosh. Engine 31, investigation northbound 710 south of the 105.

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Engine 148, squad 147, sick ALS 3956 Palm. Engine squad 36, unconscious 1141 Carson.

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